ladies and gentlemen. This time of year, things have got real where it's supposed to be. I'm not gonna call until I get myself a little drink right there. Take your time, don't rush it. 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

Percurus, Percurus, Percurus, Rock Open, Rock Open, Rock Open, Rock Open, Percurus, Percurus, Percurus, Percurus, Rock Open, Rock Open.